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0: 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It is 5:38. You had a dog for a long time. Dog ever protect you?
1: Yeah. Well, he thought he was.
0: No.
1: From the mailman.
0: Forget what the dog thought. Did the dog actually protect you?
1: No.
0: But Uber was a nice dog.
1: Beautiful dog.
0: A nice boy. So Uber wouldn't have made the Pet Hall of Fame.
1: Probably not.
0: Would not have been as brave as this dog. Tell you about it after Josh Stone.

0: 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Got some giveaways going on this morning on the morning show coming up at 7:10 and 8:10. More weekend passes to Lucknow's Music in the Fields. That's coming up next weekend.
1: And not just weekend passes. We're throwing in a little bonus today. The winners today are going to get some meet and greet passes along with the weekend passes.
0: You want to meet some of the artists at Music in the Fields? We're giving away meet and greets with weekend passes at 7:10 and 8:10. We got some Lucknow's Music in the Fields trivia. You answer the trivia question right via our text line, you can win some weekend passes. The number you want in your phone is 519-612-1049. Got your news update coming up in just a few minutes. Today's the deadline. End of the day today if you want to file for this fall's municipal election. We'll talk about how many people have registered coming up in your news update. The latest on tariffs. We'll also be talking about maybe Canada's not as mad at America anymore. Those details in minutes.
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Thanks to the great people over at Lucknow's Music in the Fields. They've hooked us up with weekend passes to give to you, our listeners. We have two more weekend passes to give away this morning. And today we're also giving away meet and greet passes on top of the weekend passes. So extra bonus today. All you have to do is answer a trivia question. That's coming up after Tony Stevens. Here's Whiskey in Colorado.

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3: Sunshine to wrap up your week today with the high 25. Going to feel like 29 with the Humidex. Chances for showers overnight and falling to 15 this evening. Rain on tap for tomorrow and Sunday. The highs 22 and 18.

0: 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That is Josh Ross with Single Again. And just to let you know that the Country 104.9 Cruiser is going to be out and about all summer, especially this weekend. 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
4: Finishing the week today with sunshine, the high 25, going to feel like 29 with the Humidex. Chances for showers overnight and falling to 15 this evening. Lots of rain on tap for tomorrow and Sunday, the highs 22 and 18.

Riley Green. There was this girl. Today's Best Country, Country 104.9. We got Dusty Hill coming up with the next hour at 3. He's going to be keeping you company on that drive home. Here's Brett Kissel. Another one. Your full weather update coming up in 10 minutes.

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5: Sunshine to wrap up your week today with a high 25, going to feel like 29 with the Humidex. Chances for showers overnight and falling to 15 this evening. Rain on tap for tomorrow and Sunday, the highs 22 and 18.

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